0: Evil rules, you know. It really does.
1: Chart Attack.
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next song was made popular by the incredible Jackson 5. And it's always been one of my favorite songs, and we hope it's yours. It's called I'll Be There.

0: 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Chili Peppers Diseños.
1: Hello, we are the Bucolic Band and we want to say hello to F and DeLorean from Buenos Aires, Argentina.
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1: In 1965, Vietnam seemed like just another foreign war. But it wasn't. It was different in many ways, and so were those who did the fighting. In World War II, the average age of the combat soldier was 26.

0: 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The time has come to exercise the devil in you.
1: La Z y la Energy están de vuelta. Salem Records Classics.

Morales, Frank Arriola. Yeah, listen, Morales, I gotta see you right now. No, it has to be right now. Well, you're about to make a deal with a couple of players, Hernan and Cooper.